0: it's Bella. Just for listening to Kiss, I now have the shot at winning $1 million. Ah! When my phone started ringing, I actually thought it was a prank call at first.
1: Hello, who's speaking?
2: Bella.
1: My name is Woody.
0: And then I sort of clocked it.
1: Something that would really help is a shot at $1 million, which is what you have got, Bella.
2: Are you serious?
0: And I dropped all my things in the middle of the shopping center and I was shaking. I was so excited.
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2: Yeah, I'm okay.
0: My $1 million moment happens at 4 p.m. Be listening to Will and Woody for the drive home and wish me luck.
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0: it's Bella. Just for listening to Kiss, I now have the shot at winning $1 million. Ah!
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2: Hello, who's speaking?
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2: My name is Woody.
0: And then I sort of clocked it.
2: Something that would...

recovering from a massive festival weekend. I hope you caught my Ultra Europe live set. It's on my YouTube channel. This episode, brand new music coming up. Andrew Bayer, Brian Carney, Morten and David Guetta, and Ferry Corsten teamed up with Leon Bollier. And within 4 minutes, the classic Deadmau5, a guru remix by Littlefoot. Hour number two is for Push. He's here to present his brand new album, Known Universe. It's absolutely amazing. But I want to kick off the show with Amaliantis and Sunlight Project. This is In Between. Make some noise, Amsterdam!

The trending track of last week's episode. The original mix of this was released 25 years ago in the year 2001 as PPK. And for this one, Oakenfold remixed it together with RG, bringing it back to recent times. Just heard Resurrection. Before that, Bring Me to Life, new track from Ferry Corsten, Leon Belier, and Mostly Cloudy. And the track before that was another remix taken from the Paul Oakenfold album, the Binary Finery Classic 1998, reworked by Mari Vaughn and Paul Oakenfold. So you're

0: excitement for the upcoming weekend, right?
1: Everybody's so hyped in here. It's so nice.
0: Wow, incredible. Let's have a quick look at the email box. Every week we get so much love on the email, armin@estateoftrance.com. 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Ruben.
1: Happy 40th birthday to Brennan Link in Canada.
0: And Justin and Joyce from Central Coast, Australia, send a big shout out to their sons, Kino and William, who just turned 4 and 1.
1: Mark Joes from Berlin wants to thank Maria Hugo for always being a guiding light through tough times.
0: And congratulations, Malwina and Jendrezi from Sopot, Poland, for your wedding anniversary.
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0: 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Stay tuned for Service for Dreamers. Our number two is coming up, Push, presenting tracks from his new album, Known Universe. But first, I want to take you back to 2011. Remember, we had the State of Trance 500 anthem produced by Gaia, Status Excessu Day. There's a new version done by Buddhas. Turn it up!

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0: 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We've put you behind the wheel. 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